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4: Pinpoint Weather. Oldies 107.7, Arm Pryor's three-day forecast. Clear tonight, low around 10. Sunny tomorrow, high 26. And sunshine Tuesday with a high of 31. I'm Gray Elliott. Best 70s, 80s.

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1: We are now five items into Bill's Morning Mayhem scavenger hunt. 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I will have a new item for you, item number six, Monday morning at 8:10. Plus, a ton of wake-up fun to get your Monday morning in motion. 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

0: Hey, it's Bill Porter from the Oldies Morning Edition. We are now five items into Bill's Morning Mayhem scavenger hunt. Five items closer to giving away $2,500. In case you need a reminder or a refresher over the weekend, here are the items that you should be keeping an eye out for. One functioning lava lamp. One garden gnome wearing sunglasses. A taxidermy fish. One yellow Walkman-style portable cassette player. And a physical Ontario roadmap. Don't forget, rules and guidelines can always be found at our website, and a new item will come your way Monday morning at 8:10. 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
7: Oldies 107.7, Arm Pryor's 3-day forecast. Clear tonight, low around 10. Sunny tomorrow, high 26. And sunshine Tuesday with a high of 31. I'm Gray Elliott. Best 70s, 80s, and more.

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2: Oldies 107.7, Arm Pryor's 3-day forecast. Clear tonight, low around 10. Sunny tomorrow, high 26. And sunshine Tuesday with a high of 31. I'm Gray Melliott, best 70s, 80s, and more.

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1: We are now five items into Bill's Morning Mayhem scavenger hunt. 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I will have a new item for you, item number six, Monday morning at 8:10. Plus, a ton of wake-up fun to get your Monday morning in motion. 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

Orleans 2010. Hey, hey, hey, hey, hey, hey, hey, hey, hey, hey, hey, hey, hey, hey, hey, hey, hey, hey, hey, hey, hey, hey, hey, hey, hey, hey, hey, hey, hey, hey, hey, hey, hey, hey, hey, hey, hey, hey, hey, hey, 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

0: it's Bill Porter from the Oldies Morning Edition. We are now five items into Bill's Morning Mayhem scavenger hunt. Five items closer to giving away $2,500. In case you need a reminder or a refresher over the weekend, here are the items that you should be keeping an eye out for. One functioning lava lamp. One garden gnome wearing sunglasses. A taxidermy fish. 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
3: Oldies 107.7, Arm Pryor's 3-day forecast. Clear tonight, low around 10. Sunny tomorrow, high 26. And sunshine Tuesday with a high of 31. I'm Gray Elliott. Best 70s, 80s, and more.

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1: We are now five items into Bill's Morning Mayhem scavenger hunt. 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
4: Oldies 107.7, Arm Pryor's 3-day forecast. Sunshine later today and a high of 26. Clear tonight, low around 11. Sunshine tomorrow, a high of 31, and clouds on Wednesday with a high of 26. I'm Graham Elliott. 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
6: Oldies 107.7, Arm Pryor's 3-day forecast. Sunshine later today and a high of 26. Clear tonight, low around 11. Sunshine tomorrow and a high of 31. And clouds on Wednesday with a high of 26. I'm Graham Elliott. 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
6: Oldies 107.7, Arm Pryor's 3-day forecast. Sunshine later today and a high of 26. Clear tonight, low around 11. Sunshine tomorrow at a high of 31, and clouds on Wednesday with a high of 26. I'm Graham Elliott. 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

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The night takes its time. 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
3: Oldies 107.7, Arm Pryor's 3-day forecast. Sunshine later today and a high of 26. Clear tonight, low around 11. Sunshine tomorrow and a high of 31. And clouds on Wednesday with a high of 26. I'm Graham Elliott. 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
7: Oldies 107.7, Arm Pryor's three-day forecast. Sunshine later today and a high of 26. Clear tonight, low around 11. Sunshine tomorrow at a high of 31, and clouds on Wednesday with a high of 26. I'm Graham Elliott. 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
1: Hey, good morning. Welcome to a brand new day, a brand new week. So glad you could join me. It is our Monday, June the 8th. Chris with you, and welcome. This is your Wake Up Call. It is World Pet Memorial Day today. It's also World Brain Tumor Day, World Oceans Day, and Best Friends Day as well. So maybe give that to best friend a call. Say, hey, just thinking about you. Let's head to the calendar for this June the 8th. On this date, 1824, the washing machine was patented by Noah Cushing of Quebec. On this date, 1869, Chicago inventor Yves McGaffey patented the vacuum cleaner. I know some people thought it might have been President Hoover, but that's not correct. June the 8th of 1942, Bing Crosby recorded Silent Night in Los Angeles. On this date, 1966, the American Football League and National Football League agreed to merge in 1970. On this date, 1976, hockey legend Canadian Bobby Orr signed a five-year deal with Chicago. On this date, 2001, Canadian defenseman, longtime Boston Bruin, also Colorado Avalanche, where he won a cup, Ray Bourque played his final NHL game. June the 8th, 2002, British-Canadian Lennox Lewis retained boxing's heavyweight title with an eight-round knockout of Mike Tyson at the Pyramid Arena in Memphis, Tennessee. Celebrity birthdays today. Kanye West is at 49. Juliana Margulies is 60. Mike Hucknall, he used to be the lead singer of the group Simply Red, turns 66. Singer Bonnie Tyler, who has been hospitalized in Portugal recovering from emergency intestinal surgery, she's 75. Singer Boss Skaggs from Lowdown is 82. Nancy Sinatra is 86 today. Underway on this a brand new week and your Monday, June the 8th. Good morning to you and welcome. This is the Wake Up Call.
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0: 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While you're setting your goals for the day, we're keeping you up to date.
1: Welcome back. Here's some things you might want to chat about around the water cooler today. Down in Australia, a cockroach breeder has been arrested for having over 100,000 giant cockroaches, which are illegal to keep. They were Madagascar hissing cockroaches and Dubia cockroaches, valued at $142,000. Research shows that electrical pulses delivered to sea squirts result in reversing damage in the creature's stem cells, which results in extending their lifespan by more than a year. The findings could shed light on anti-aging therapies for humans. Interesting story coming out of Finland. A ski resort is doing something unusual to promote itself. It's having a gold hunt. Somewhere at the resort, a gold bar worth $23,000 has been hidden. They'll be giving clues throughout the summer. You won't need to dig to find the gold bar, and you'll also need to stay within designated areas while searching. The Finnish version of the gold rush, apparently. David Krumholtz, who you'll remember as Bernard the head elf in the movie The Santa Claus, says he's far from rich from that movie. His annual residual check, $150. Interesting development continues with the Freedom 250 concert south of the border that's being held by President Trump and all the acts that have decided to drop out in the last couple of weeks. The president has announced the acts that will replace them now. He said, quote, "We will have the fabulous Lee Greenwood introducing me with what has turned out to be one of the greatest hits of all time. God bless the USA. And the amazing Christopher Macchio," end quote. Also on the program, the U.S. Army Band, Armed Forces Choir, U.S. Marine Band, and Joint Armed Forces Chorus, who will perform all your favorite hits, apparently. Well, there's a nice-looking senior couple dating these days, Lorenzo Lamas and Heather Locklear. Mark Zuckerberg's 387-foot feed ship built mega yacht has grabbed a lot of attention since arriving in Seattle last week with its support ship, Wingman. It apparently will be Zuckerberg's residence during the World Cup of Soccer games. What's the fill-up cost? Her capacity is 112,000 gallons of diesel at today's port of Seattle's prices. That's about $769,000. Madonna did a surprise pop-up concert in New York City's Times Square last Thursday as a kickoff to Pride Month and as a promo stunt for her upcoming album Confessions 2, the estimated crowd around 50,000. And some sad news, Anthony Head, best known for his roles in Buffy the Vampire Slayer and Ted Lasso, passed away on Friday from complications of pneumonia. He was 72. And James Handy, the actor known for his roles in Top Gun Maverick and Jumanji, was allegedly fatally stabbed by his daughter's boyfriend. He was 81 years old. More to come on the Wake Up Call.
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1: Welcome back. Sports Illustrated magazine says Vancouver is the best of 16 cities hosting World Cup matches, citing transportation, walkability, and mild weather for topping its ranking list released this month. In fact, both Canadian host cities fared well on the list, Toronto ranking number 3, just after Seattle. The magazine says Vancouver has a subway connecting the downtown core with the airport and surrounding suburbs, but the article does not differentiate between the SkyTrain's Expo and Millennium lines or the Canada Line. The magazine's rankings say American and Europeans may also find Vancouver to be affordable compared to other host cities because the Canadian dollar's value compared to U.S. dollars and euros. The rankings placed Vancouver at the top, with San Francisco in last place in part because its stadium is far from the city's downtown. We'll continue about the World Cup coming up next on the Wake Up Call.
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1: Question 8.

0: out of bed and getting your brain started. It's the Wake Up Call. 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
1: Welcome back. Of course, the World Cup of Soccer getting underway on Thursday. Me, personally, being a soccer fan, looking forward to that for sure. Yes, would I like to experience it in person? Yeah, absolutely. But tickets just out of my range. And I'm pretty sure I'm going to have really good coverage sitting on my couch, having a bevy, watching it on TV. FIFA, the governing body of soccer, has decided that fans will be able to bring one factory-sealed disposable water bottle to the World Cup matches in Canada and the U.S. The water bottle must be soft plastic and no larger than 20 ounces, the organization said in a post on X on Friday night. Toronto will host six matches, so Toronto's first game will be June the 12th. That's Friday. It'll host six matches until July 2nd. Vancouver to host seven matches. Its first match will be Saturday the 13th. World Cup of Soccer coming to North America. It kicks off on Thursday. And that's it for the Wake Up Call for your Monday, June the 8th. Plenty more news, sports, weather, great programming on the way as our Monday rolls along. Join me tomorrow. We'll open up your Tuesday right across the entire province with the Wake Up Call starting at 5 a.m. That's all the time I have for you today, my friends. And as always, I thank you for yours. Have a wonderful start to your week. Have a great Monday. We'll chat tomorrow. Cheers.
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1: Fog patches rolling through this morning. Otherwise today, sunny with a high of 26 degrees. Good morning, I'm Casey Egan. Your three-day pinpoint weather details are coming up. The Renfrew OPP has charged one person after responding to a call about threats being made. Police say it happened in the early evening of May 28th in the town of Armprior. One person faces several counts of uttering threats to cause death or bodily harm and damage to property, obstructing a peace officer, and mischief. Police have released no further details on the incident. Meanwhile, Armprior Mayor Lisa McGee is using her strong mayor powers so more community projects get funding. At a recent council meeting, McGee made changes to the town's community grants policy to include groups that were previously ineligible, such as when the Men's Shed was told no when they requested sustainable support.
2: That's never a good feeling, but it got me thinking. And with the budget working group, County Councillor Lynch and Councillor Cooper, this was an idea that fleshed out.
1: The proposal would need to help in the branding or marketing of Armprior to count. Council unanimously backed the idea. The Garrison Petawawa Fire Department is investigating two suspicious fires reported on Garrison property over the past month. The fires occurred in the areas of Dundonald Drive and Laurentian Drive, and officials say the cause has yet to be determined. Firefighters are using the incidents to remind residents about the importance of fire safety education. Parents and caregivers are encouraged to talk with children about the dangers of fire and wildfires. And Armprior Recreation is excited to announce that the town's new Girls in Sport program will launch July 2nd. The girls-only multi-sport program is funded by Canadian Tire Jumpstart and will offer a safe, inclusive space where girls aged 4 to 13 can thrive with a new sport each week, including basketball, yoga, martial arts, rugby, dance, and a field trip to a Rapids FC soccer game. Members of Armprior's Youth Club can take part for free, and the town is also looking for youth to join as volunteer coaches. In sports, the Town of Armprior's pickleball program will continue at the Nick Smith Center, registered through the town's website. Last night in baseball, Toronto beat Baltimore 6-4, and Edmonton Oilers star Connor McDavid has won the NHL's Ted Lindsay Trophy for Most Outstanding Player as voted on by the league's Players Association. The next time you're scrolling through your phone, visit armpriortoday.ca to see what the Ottawa Valley is talking about. Your Ottawa Valley three-day forecast is next.
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4: Pinpoint Weather. Oldies 107.7, Armpire's 3-day forecast. A few fog patches this morning, otherwise today sunny with a high of 26 degrees. Then tonight, clear skies with a low of 11. Tomorrow, sunny, becoming a mix of sun and cloud in the afternoon, a high of 30, feeling like 32. And on Wednesday, cloudy with a slight chance of showers, a high of 26. Right now, we're sitting around 12 degrees. I'm Casey Egan. It's the 70s, 80s, and more.
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It is the Oldies Morning Edition for your Monday. Good morning, I'm Bill Porter. It is the 8th of June. Hope you had an awesome weekend. The mayhem continues this week. Week 2 of Bill's Morning Mayhem Scavenger Hunt. Are you ready for it? 5 things you should know coming up. Cuts Like a Knife, Bryan Adams on Oldies.

0: Kathy's Morning Edition with Bill Porter. Five things you should know.
1: After a lone elected member of Quebec's parliament voiced opposition, the government's plan to ban energy drinks for those under 16 years old could go ahead in the end. The bill would need unanimous consent to be passed into law before the end of session on June 12th. Listerine is introducing a range of intensities, so you will be able to avoid blasting your entire mouth every time you swish. If you find Listerine too spicy for you, you can now go for mild or extra mild. No one is quite sure of the origin of the tennis scoring system, but it has been documented as far back as the 15th century. A screenwriter has filed a lawsuit claiming that John Wick was stolen from him. He says the original story even starts off with a home invasion and the killing of the hero's pet. He wants $10 million. And are zebras white with black stripes or black with white stripes? According to science, their skin and their default hair color is black. And the white stripes are created by the lack of production of melanin in those striped areas. I'm Bill Porter, and those are five things you should know.
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1: Good morning, I'm Casey Egan in the arnprior.today.ca newsroom. Here's what's happening in arnprior and the region over the next 48 hours. One of the busiest spots in arnprior over the next couple of days will be the arnprior Public Library, including this morning when the Whatnot Sitting Circle gets underway, and later today, Maggie the Golden Retriever and her handler will greet visitors and gain hours through the St. John Ambulance Therapy Dog Program. There will be plenty of chances to gather and socialize in Carleton Place today as well. The Beyond Curling social scene gets underway just before lunchtime at the Curling Club on Patterson Crescent, while at Riverside Park, a community band summer concert gets underway this evening. And local businesses can up their game tomorrow as Enterprise Renfrew County hosts a webinar that will reveal the secrets to creating content calendars that will attract and engage customers and drive sales. You can read more of what's happening in the region at arnpriortoday.ca. Your three-day forecast is next.
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1: Pinpoint weather. Oldies 107.7, Arnprior's three-day forecast. A few fog patches this morning, otherwise today sunny with a high of 26 degrees. Then tonight, clear skies with a low of 11. Tomorrow, sunny, becoming a mix of sun and cloud in the afternoon, a high of 30, feeling like 32. And on Wednesday, cloudy with a slight chance of showers, a high of 26. Right now, we're sitting around 12 degrees. I'm Casey Egan. It's the 70s, 80s, and more.

Prince here on Oldies. The most music in the morning for your Monday continues from the 70s, 80s, and more. I'm Bill Porter. Hope you had an awesome weekend. Felt very summer-like yesterday, didn't it? Yes, we're getting closer to the first official day. Hey, maybe you had some extra cash drop into your account back on Friday. We'll talk about that coming up. Bill's Morning Mayhem scavenger hunt continues too. More on that before 7 o'clock. New World Man. Here's Rush. It's the Oldies Morning Edition.

Michael Jackson on Oldies. Remember the Time is the most music in the morning for your Monday continues. There's a documentary on Netflix. Haven't seen it. Don't know what it's about. But it was, I believe, number one over the weekend. I definitely saw it in the top 10 regarding Michael Jackson. Of course, lots of talk about Michael these days with the movie in theaters. Maybe you've seen that. Maybe over the weekend you binge-watched the documentary. I guess it's more than just one part. It's going to take a few days to get through. Anyway, maybe I'll get into that this week. But it is there if you are looking for a little bit of a different Michael Jackson story, from what I understand. A buddy was telling me about it yesterday, than the movie. So check that out. Bill's Morning Mayhem scavenger hunt continues. Item number 6 coming your way at 8:10. We're going to talk more about that. Last week's items coming up before 7 o'clock. Maybe you saw some extra cash end up in your account back on Friday. The Canada Groceries and Essentials Benefit rolled out back on Friday. So check your bank account. If you haven't received it yet, well, you shouldn't be alarmed, because I guess not everybody did back on Friday. And also, you've got to have your taxes and stuff all caught up. So if you haven't done that yet, that could be a reason why you haven't seen the benefit yet either. But give it some time for sure. Maybe today is the day. A little extra money on a Monday. Nothing wrong with that. On the way for you in just a few minutes, we'll have a look at what's good as we get into a new week.

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1: Good morning, I'm Casey Egan in the armprior today.ca newsroom with what's good in armprior and the valley. A new golf tournament coming to Renfrew is aiming to help young grievers make important connections.
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1: Pinpoint weather. Oldies 107.7, Armprior's three-day forecast. A few fog patches this morning, otherwise today sunny with a high of 26 degrees. Then tonight, clear skies with a low of 11. Tomorrow, sunny, becoming a mix of sun and cloud in the afternoon, a high of 30, feeling like 32. And on Wednesday, cloudy with a slight chance of showers, a high of 26. Right now, we're sitting around 12 degrees. I'm Casey Egan. It's the 70s, 80s, and more.

Suede's Hooked on a Feeling here on Oldies as the most music in the morning continues for your Monday. Yes, that Monday feeling upon us. Not the greatest feeling. Although, you know, I hope you had a good weekend. Yesterday was a nice day. Jays won yesterday afternoon. It's not all bad as we get set to tackle another week here. How about this? Another five items coming your way this week as Bill's Morning Mayhem scavenger hunt continues. I tell you, everywhere I went this weekend, somebody wanted to chat with me about this. I'm glad you're having fun. I'm glad you've risen up to the challenge. The most common question I would say was, Bill, what happens if I can't find one of these items? Well, it doesn't necessarily take all items to win. I'm not sure if everybody is going to end up getting all 20 items or even the majority. So get as many as you can. But don't forget, you've got time. It's not a daily thing. It's not like by the end of the day, you have to have that item in. So you've got time. You know, you can search around. You can ask around. Maybe get your coworkers involved. Maybe get other family members involved. $2,500 on the line. So this is no joke. That's some good cash right there. And I'm going to have a new item for you at 8:10 this morning. Don't forget, though, when you come across these items, take a selfie. Text the word mayhem along with that selfie with the item to 1-888-668-0967. And don't forget, if you happen to have missed an item, you want a bit of a list of all the items you're looking for to keep organized. Maybe you were on vacation last week. You have no idea what we're talking about right now. You can find all the details at our website. We've got the full list there for you, and that's updated every single day. So you can check there to check out those items. And, of course, keep your radio right here. As, again, at 8:10 this morning, I've got a brand new item to start off the week coming up for you. Lots of fun. Lots of hits, too. Toronto on Oldies.

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1: Fog patches rolling through this morning. Otherwise today, sunny with a high of 26 degrees. Good morning, I'm Casey Egan. Your three-day pinpoint weather details are coming up. Two local education worker unions are speaking out against planned staffing cuts at the Renfrew County District School Board. The board plans to eliminate around 11 full-time equivalent positions, including custodial, clerical, secretarial, and IT staff. Union leaders say that schools are already dealing with staffing shortages and growing student needs, and warn that reductions could put additional pressures on workers while affecting services that students and school communities rely on every day. A pair of suspicious fires at Garrison Petawawa remain under investigation. The two incidents have happened within the last month, and fire officials say they serve as an important reminder that fire can spread quickly and become extremely dangerous. The department is urging families to discuss fire safety with children and is asking anyone with information about the incidents to get in touch. One person faces several counts of uttering threats to cause death or bodily harm after an investigation by the Renfrew OPP. The call came in on May 28th in the town of Armprior. Besides threatening, the suspect also faces charges of uttering threats to damaged property, obstructing a peace officer, and mischief. The suspect was held for a bail hearing. And the Snowbird Alumni Association is calling on Canadians to write their MPs about the grounding of their iconic planes at the end of 2026. Maryse Carmichael, the first woman pilot and later commander of the Snowbirds, says the group is in favor of the federal government transitioning to new jets, but not an outright pause on public appearances. She's suggesting there are a few changes that could keep the Snowbirds in the air past the end of this year.
2: Perhaps reducing the size of the formation, the complexity and the length of the show, and having some aerospace companies support the Snowbirds in terms of personnel.
1: Carmichael says the Snowbirds are a great military recruitment tool at a time when enrollment numbers are low. In sports, the Town of Armprior's pickleball program will continue at the Nick Smith Center, registered through the town's website. Last night in baseball, Toronto beat Baltimore 6-4, and Edmonton Oilers star Connor McDavid has won the NHL's Ted Lindsay Trophy for Most Outstanding Player as voted on by the league's Players Association. The next time you're scrolling through your phone, visit armpriortoday.ca to see what the Ottawa Valley is talking about. Your Ottawa Valley three-day forecast is next.
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1: Oldies 107.7, our Pryor's 3-day forecast. A few fog patches this morning, otherwise today sunny with a high of 26 degrees. Then tonight, clear skies with a low of 11. Tomorrow, sunny, becoming a mix of sun and cloud in the afternoon, a high of 30, feeling like 32. And on Wednesday, cloudy with a slight chance of showers, a high of 26. Right now, we're sitting around 12 degrees. I'm Casey Egan. It's the 70s, 80s, and more.
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and Ronnie Spector together. Take Me Home Tonight here on Oldies as we get your Monday in motion. The 8th of June, I'm Bill Porter. Good morning. Today's impossible question. A study shows that one in three adults will make a financial decision based on this.

Cinnamon Girl, that is Neil Young here on Oldies. Hits of the 70s, 80s, and more as the most music in the morning continues for your Monday. It's Bill Porter in. Did you watch the Jays game yesterday afternoon? Looked like a ton of fun. Junior Jays, I bet the kids absolutely loved that. I missed the game, but through this modern technology that we all seem to have access to, I was able to watch it last night. And maybe that's why I'm feeling a little bit tired this morning, a little groggy. I probably should have went to bed, but it was worth watching. And, you know, it was one you couldn't shut off right through, as exciting right until the end, right? The Jays won, of course, and won the series over the Baltimore Orioles. And apparently, this is kind of cool, they celebrated their win against the Orioles with a family barbecue in the Rogers Center outfield. How awesome is that? Get the family together, a big old cookout in the outfield, in the dome. I love that. Anyway, no rest for the wicked, as they say, as the Jays are back in action tonight. Philadelphia Phillies are in town, and the game will start just after 7 o'clock tonight. Some great contributions last night, right? Valenzuela. Love this guy. Rookie catcher. So good. Varland on the mound. Big time. Saving the day. Right? It's, the list could go on and on. Not to get too deep into baseball chat, because maybe you don't watch it and you're thinking, Bill, I have no idea what you're talking about. Be interesting to see what happens this week with our buddy Guerrero Jr. It's hard to not love the guy. Right? He's just so positive, so enthusiastic, so charismatic. But he's really not doing a lot this year, is he? Anyway, we'll see what happens this week, right? It could all change. Phillies in town. We'll look forward to that game just after 7 o'clock tonight. On the way for you as we work our way closer to 8:10, and a brand new item for you to search for with Bill's Morning Mayhem Scavenger Hunt. We'll have a look at what's up for today and tomorrow. The 48 all set to go. Bob Marley's No Woman, No Cry is on Oldies.

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1: Good morning, I'm Casey Egan in the arnpriortoday.ca newsroom. Here's what's happening in Arnprior and the region over the next 48 hours. Some of the busiest spots in the area over the next 48 hours might surprise you, including the Mississippi Valley Textile Museum, which is hosting a pair of exhibitions, Rock, Paper, Scissors, and Tartan, Culture, and Cloth, teaching the community about the deep history that textiles have in Mississippi mills from now until July 26th. There's also plenty of game time to enjoy tomorrow as Civitan Weekly Bingo returns to the Carlton Place Arena starting at 4:30. And local businesses will be powered up by Enterprise Renfrew County's next webinar, also tomorrow, as they share how to create a content calendar to drive sales. You can read more what's happening in the region at arnpriortoday.ca. Your three-day forecast is next.
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4: Pinpoint Weather. Oldies 107.7, Arnprior's three-day forecast. A few fog patches this morning, otherwise today sunny with a high of 26 degrees. Then tonight, clear skies with a low of 11. Tomorrow, sunny, becoming a mix of sun and cloud in the afternoon, a high of 30, feeling like 32. And on Wednesday, cloudy with a slight chance of showers, a high of 26. Right now, we're sitting around 15 degrees. I'm Casey Egan. It's the 70s, 80s.

study shows that 1 in 3 adults will make a financial decision based on this. What is it? I'll give you a clue. It is not their bank account balance. Although, that should probably be taken into account, shouldn't it? That's why it's called an account. Anyway, not the answer. We'll find out what the correct one is just before 8 o'clock. New orders, Blue Monday. The 70s, 80s, and more as the oldies.

0: Bradley's Morning Edition with Bill Porter. Five things you should know.
1: After a lone elected member of Quebec's parliament voiced opposition, the government's plan to ban energy drinks for those under 16 years old could go ahead in the end. The bill would need unanimous consent to be passed into law before the end of session on June 12th. Listerine is introducing a range of intensities, so you will be able to avoid blasting your entire mouth every time you swish. If you find Listerine too spicy for you, you can now go for mild or extra mild. No one is quite sure of the origin of the tennis scoring system, but it has been documented as far back as the 15th century. A screenwriter has filed a lawsuit claiming that John Wick was stolen from him. He says the original story even starts off with a home invasion and the killing of the hero's pet. He wants $10 million. And are zebras white with black stripes or black with white stripes? According to science, their skin and their default hair color is black. And the white stripes are created by the lack of production of melanin in those striped areas. I'm Bill Porter, and those are five things you should know.
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1: Good morning, I'm Casey Egan in the armprioretoday.ca newsroom with what's good in Armprior and the Valley. The Zohr Family Funeral Home's First Ever Remembrance Classic is hoping to bring the community out for a day on the fairways for charity.
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1: Pinpoint weather. Oldies 107.7, Armprior's three-day forecast. A few fog patches this morning, otherwise today sunny with a high of 26 degrees. Then tonight, clear skies with a low of 11. Tomorrow, sunny, becoming a mix of sun and cloud in the afternoon, a high of 30, feeling like 32. And on Wednesday, cloudy with a slight chance of showers, a high of 26. Right now, we're sitting around 15 degrees. I'm Casey Egan. It's the 70s, 80s, and more.

Like a Prayer, the 70s, 80s, and more. As we get closer to 8 o'clock, we've got an update from the Oldies Newsroom, sports, pinpoint weather, and don't forget, following that, your first item this week to go searching for as the mayhem continues. Bill's Morning Mayhem Scavenger Hunt is on. Item number 6 I will have for you coming up at 8:10. Don't forget, you can find all the items, in case you missed one last week, at our website. Don't forget, you don't have to have them in on the day that they are announced. You've got lots of time still to compile photos with you in them of all of these items. You can find answers to the most frequently asked questions, all the rules, all that good stuff at our website. All right, today's impossible question. A study shows that 1 in 3 adults will make a financial decision based on this. What is it? Based on what? We learned it is not based on their current account balance, which is probably something that should be taken into account. It probably is. Maybe 2 in 3 adults will make a decision based on what's in the bank account. I don't know. I've been trying to come up with an answer to this one. Maybe based on whether or not you need it or want it. Is it a need or is it a want? I remember my parents used to say that to me all the time as a kid. Is this something you need or is this something you want? Maybe that's it. No, not the correct answer. This is really interesting. I've never gone this route myself. Maybe you have. A study shows that 1 in 3 adults will make a financial decision based on their horoscope. Yeah. Pull up the daily horoscope. Does it say you should spend a lot of money today? Or maybe it says you shouldn't spend a lot of money today. And people take that advice and, you know, use it when it comes to big purchases. Have you ever done this? Have you ever looked at your horoscope when it comes to a big purchase or maybe any type of big life decision? Some people must. 1 in 3. April Wine on the Oldies Morning Edition.

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1: Fog patches rolling through this morning. Otherwise today, sunny with a high of 26 degrees. Good morning, I'm Casey Egan. Your three-day pinpoint weather details are coming up. The Renfrew OPP has charged one person after responding to a call about threats being made. Police say it happened in the early

0: Group, County Councillor Lynch and Councillor Cooper. This was an idea that fleshed out.
1: The proposal would need to help in the branding or marketing of Arm Prior to Count. Council unanimously backed the idea. The Garrison Petawawa Fire Department is investigating two suspicious fires reported on Garrison property over the past month. The fires occurred in the areas of Dundonald Drive and Laurentian Drive, and officials say the cause has yet to be determined. Firefighters are using the incidents to remind residents about the importance of fire safety education. Parents and caregivers are encouraged to talk with children about the dangers of fire and wildfires. And Arm Prior Recreation is excited to announce that the town's new Girls in Sport program will launch July 2nd. The girls-only multi-sport program is funded by Canadian Tire Jumpstart and will offer a safe, inclusive space where girls aged 4 to 13 can thrive with a new sport each week, including basketball, yoga, martial arts, rugby, dance, and a field trip to a Rapids FC soccer game. Members of Arm Prior's Youth Club can take part for free, and the town is also looking for youth to join as volunteer coaches. In sports, the Town of Arm Prior's pickleball program will continue at the Nick Smith Center. Register through the town's website. Now here's Chris Soares with Oldies Playoff Fever, presented by Anderson Automotive, Jim's Restaurant, and Jim's Auto Glass Plus.
2: 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And if you're looking for the story of the playoffs, look no further than Mitch Marner. The former Leaf exploded for the fastest hat-trick in Stanley Cup Final history in Game 3, scoring 3 goals in just 6 minutes and 10 seconds. It's the kind of playoff performance that's making a lot of Toronto critics rethink the narrative. Now the question is, can Marner keep rolling and put Vegas one win away from the Cup, or will Carolina answer back and even the series Game 4 tomorrow night, 8 p.m.? I'm Chris Soares. 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
1: Oldies 107.7, Arm Prior's three-day forecast. Sunny today with a high of 26 degrees. Then tonight, clear skies with a low of 11. Tomorrow, sunny, becoming a mix of sun and cloud in the afternoon, a high of 30, feeling like 32. And on Wednesday, cloudy with a slight chance of showers, a high of 26. I'm Casey Egan. It's the 70s, 80s, and more.
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0: And the mystery item of the day. Here's Bill Porter.
1: Well, did you happen to find any of the first five items over the weekend? We certainly got a lot of entries over the weekend. Remember, you don't have to send each item in on each day. You do have some time to try and figure this out, try and figure out where you can find these items. Snap a selfie with them. Text the word mayhem along with that selfie to us at 1-888-668-0967. That puts you in the running for $2,500. The person who finds the most items will win. If we get a tie, we will do a draw. I'm still trying to find my yellow Sony Walkman. I'm very disappointed that I can't find it. I know it's somewhere. I have a slight idea of where it could be that I haven't checked yet. This might be happening to you as well. Do not get discouraged. $2,500 on the line. $2,500. And with that being said, are you ready for your first item of the week? Week number two, item number six. If you thought the Walkman was tough to find, this one may be even more difficult as we stay with sort of the same time period. Item number six, one VHS rewinder. Remember these things? Their only purpose was to completely rewind a VHS videotape. They had tons of them at video rental stores for those people that weren't kind and didn't rewind. Do they still exist? Do you still have one? One VHS rewinder is what we are looking for today. Mayhem, 1-888-668-0967, along with a selfie of you with this item. It does not need to work. It just needs to be one VHS rewinder. Good luck. And don't forget, you can see all of the items, all six of them so far, at our website.
0: When you find today's mystery item, take a photo with it and text it to us along with the word mayhem. 888-668-0967.
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0: The Oldies Morning Edition with Bill Porter. Five things you should know.
1: After a lone elected member of Quebec's parliament voiced opposition, the government's plan to ban energy drinks for those under 16 years old could go ahead in the end. The bill would need unanimous consent to be passed into law before the end of session on June 12th. Listerine is introducing a range of intensities, so you will be able to avoid blasting your entire mouth every time you swish. If you find Listerine too spicy for you, you can now go for mild or extra mild. No one is quite sure of the origin of the tennis scoring system, but it has been documented as far back as the 15th century. A screenwriter has filed a lawsuit claiming that John Wick was stolen from him. He says the original story even starts off with a home invasion and the killing of the hero's pet. He wants $10 million. And are zebras white with black stripes or black with white stripes? According to science, their skin and their default hair color is black, and the white stripes are created by the lack of production of melanin in those striped areas. I'm Bill Porter, and those are five things you should know.
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1: Good morning, I'm Casey Egan in the arnprior.today.ca newsroom. Here's what's happening in Arnprior and the region over the next 48 hours. One of the busiest spots in Arnprior over the next couple of days will be the Arnprior Public Library, including this morning when the Whatnot Sitting Circle gets underway, and later today, Maggie the Golden Retriever and her handler will greet visitors and gain hours through the St. John Ambulance Therapy Dog Program. There'll be plenty of chances to gather and socialize in Carlton Place today as well. The Beyond Curling Social Scene gets underway just before lunchtime at the Curling Club on Patterson Crescent, while at Riverside Park, a community band summer concert gets underway this evening. And local businesses can up their game tomorrow as Enterprise Renfrew County hosts a webinar that will reveal the secrets to creating content calendars that will attract and engage customers and drive sales. You can read more what's happening in the region at arnpriortoday.ca. Your three-day forecast is next.
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1: Oldies 107.7, Arnprior's three-day forecast. Sunny today with a high of 26 degrees. Then tonight, clear skies with a low of 11. Tomorrow, sunny, becoming a mix of sun and cloud in the afternoon, a high of 30, feeling like 32. And on Wednesday, cloudy with a slight chance of showers, a high of 26. I'm Casey Egan. It's the 70s, 80s, and more.

hits of the 70s, 80s, and more for your Monday here on the Oldies Morning Edition. I'm Bill Porter. Good morning. Hope the weekend was great. Hopefully you were able to track down some of the items in Bill's Morning Mayhem scavenger hunt. What do you think? Was this morning's a little bit too difficult? No. Maybe not difficult at all. I definitely had one of these growing up in our household. I definitely don't have it anymore. I don't think my folks have it anymore either. I don't know where you would find one. One VHS rewinder. That's your latest item. You remember these things, right? You'd put a VHS tape in there and you'd slap it down and it would rewind it. And that was its sole purpose. It didn't play them. You couldn't record with them. You couldn't label them. You couldn't do anything else. It would just rewind it. You know, Blockbusters and small independent video stores. All of those places that do not exist anymore, I'm sure, had a ton of them on hand for those people that did not do the whole please be kind and rewind thing. But there's got to be some out there somewhere. Do you know where one is? Maybe don't share it right away. Maybe get your photo into us first. With you in it, of course, that's important. Because I'm sure you can find a photo of one on Google if you're curious as to what they look like, because you have no idea what one is. You can Google that. But that's it. You got to be in the photo. Make sure you text the word mayhem to us with that photo at 1-888-668-0967. I love this. One VHS rewinder. Good luck. Again, you've got lots of time to find these items. They don't have to be in by the end of the day. Okay? Good luck. Ace of Base.

Just remember, you're not the only person singing in the car this morning. The Oldies Morning Edition with Bill Porter on Oldies 107.7.

The Promise. Here on Oldies, hits of the 70s, 80s, and more, and the most music in the morning, too. CAA last week dropped their list of the worst roads. Let's be honest. They're everywhere. If you're taking a road trip this summer, maybe be aware of some of them, I guess. More so, though, if you're taking a road trip this summer, MBC Staycation, Amazon Music, bcstaycation.ca. It's our Staycay-A website for lots of great road trip ideas. 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
1: Good morning, I'm Casey Egan in the armprior today.ca newsroom with what's good in Armprior and the Valley. A new golf tournament coming to Renfrew is aiming to help young grievers make important connections.
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1: 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Oldies 107.7, Armprior's three-day forecast. Sunny today with a high of 26 degrees. Then tonight, clear skies with a low of 11. Tomorrow, sunny, becoming a mix of sun and cloud in the afternoon, a high of 30, feeling like 32. And on Wednesday, cloudy with a slight chance of showers, a high of 26. I'm Casey Egan. It's the 70s, 80s, and more.

Bon Jovi on Oldies, Living on a Prayer to get us closer to 9 o'clock and the kickoff of the Oldies 9 to 5 No Repeat Workday. Best way to quickly get through your Monday with great variety. That's right, no repeats all day long right here and hits nonstop from the 70s, 80s, and more. Hope your Monday's off to a great start. As I said earlier, I'm regretting a little bit watching the Jays game last night that I missed from earlier in the afternoon. Not only did I stay up past my usual Sunday bedtime, but it was an exciting game. You know, the adrenaline's still pumping. And then all of a sudden you have to get to bed. Maybe you're feeling the same way this morning. Anyway, before we wrap it up, one more quick topic. Have you ever accidentally left something in a hot car? Temperatures are on the rise. The sun is shining brightly for longer. And there's a few things, you know, that if you leave them in your car for even just a few minutes longer than you should, it's bad news. Jen said, a few years ago, I left a package of raw chicken in my car under a blanket way in the back for weeks. Oh, no. She said she couldn't figure out what the smell was until she did a deep clean. Apparently, the blanket was originally put over the chicken to keep the sun off the bag of groceries for the drive home. I guess that's a good idea. Not so good when you forget that it's there. That would have been beyond disgusting, right? Robin said, I left my orange creamsicle cupcakes in my car the other day. Came out to curdled-looking orange frosting. I may have cried a little bit. Yeah, that not so much a biohazard like the chicken, but disappointing when it was a treat you were looking forward to that has become completely ruined because you forgot it in the car. And finally, Terry said, my husband's friend left his fishing bait in our car, and we hadn't noticed, and it spilled. It was horrid. It was in the carpets. It smelled for months. Disgusting. That's good. That's when you got to get the professionals involved, right? You've got to pay somebody to deal with a stink like that. I couldn't imagine. Hey, have you ever left anything in your car accidentally in the summer heat? Text me if you want, 1-888-668-0967. Don't forget, you're looking for a VHS rewinder today. That's your Bill's Morning Mayhem scavenger hunt item of the day. Teenage Head on Oldies, Let's Shake, and Porter punching out.

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1: Empire Town Council are backing Mayor Lisa McGee's proposal to change their community grants policy to include groups that were previously ineligible, so more community projects get funding. The fire department at Garrison Petawawa are investigating a pair of suspicious fires that have happened over the past month. 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
1: Oldies 107.7, Empire's three-day forecast. Sunny today with a high of 26 degrees. Then tonight, clear skies with a low of 11. Tomorrow, sunny, becoming a mix of sun and cloud in the afternoon, a high of 30, feeling like 32. And on Wednesday, cloudy with a slight chance of showers, a high of 26. I'm Casey Egan. It's the 70s, 80s, and more.

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1: Two local education worker unions are speaking out against planned staffing cuts at the Renford County District School Board, saying that local schools are already dealing with staffing shortages and growing student needs as is. The Renfrew OPP has charged one person with several counts of uttering threats to cause death or bodily harm following a May 28th incident in the town of Arnprior. And the Snowbird Alumni Association is calling on Canadians to write their MPs as the federal government plans to ground the iconic plane show at the end of 2026 while they transition to new jets. 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
1: Oldies 107.7, Arnprior's 3-day forecast. Sunny today with a high of 26 degrees. Then tonight, clear skies with a low of 11. Tomorrow, sunny, becoming a mix of sun and cloud in the afternoon, a high of 30, feeling like 32. And on Wednesday, cloudy with a slight chance of showers, a high of 26. I'm Casey Egan. It's the 70s, 80s, and more.

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0: scavenger hunt and the mystery item of the day. Here's Bill Porter.
1: Well, did you happen to find any of the first five items over the weekend? We certainly got a lot of entries over the weekend. Remember, you don't have to send each item in on each day. You do have some time to try and figure this out, try and figure out where you can find these items. Snap a selfie with them. Text the word mayhem along with that selfie to us at 1-888-668-0967. That puts you in the running for $2,500. The person who finds the most items will win. If we get a tie, we will do a draw. I'm still trying to find my yellow Sony Walkman. I'm very disappointed that I can't find it. I know it's somewhere. I have a slight idea of where it could be that I haven't checked yet. This might be happening to you as well. Do not get discouraged. $2,500 on the line. $2,500. And with that being said, are you ready for your first item of the week? Week number two, item number six. If you thought the Walkman was tough to find, this one may be even more difficult as we stay with sort of the same time period. Item number six, one VHS rewinder. Remember these things? Their only purpose was to completely rewind a VHS videotape. They had tons of them at video rental stores for those people that weren't kind and didn't rewind. Do they still exist? Do you still have one? One VHS rewinder is what we are looking for today. Mayhem, 1-888-668-0967, along with a selfie of you with this item. It does not need to work. It just needs to be one VHS rewinder. Good luck. And don't forget, you can see all of the items, all six of them so far, at our website.
0: When you find today's mystery item, take a photo with it and text it to us along with the word mayhem. 888-668-0967.
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1: Our prior town council are backing Mayor Lisa McGee's proposal to change their community grants policy to include groups that were previously ineligible, so more community projects get funding. 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
6: Pinpoint weather. Oldies 107.7, Arm Pryor's 3-day forecast. Sunny today with a high of 26 degrees. Then tonight, clear skies with a low of 11. Tomorrow, sunny, becoming a mix of sun and cloud in the afternoon, a high of 30, feeling like 32. And on Wednesday, cloudy with a slight chance of showers, a high of 26. I'm Casey Egan. It's the 70s, 80s, and more.

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1: 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Plus, picnic foods that are growing and declining in popularity. 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
9: 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I'm Mark Hansen. 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
2: Sunny for the rest of the afternoon, a high of 26 degrees. Good afternoon, I'm Casey Egan. Your three-day pinpoint weather details are coming up. The Renfrew County District School Board says declining enrollment is behind planned staffing reductions across the system. The board intends to eliminate about 11 full-time equivalent positions as part of efforts to maintain a balanced budget. However, local QP unions are arguing the cuts will negatively affect school operations and student support. The board says it remains committed to student achievement and is prioritizing special education and mental health services in its latest budget. Schutz Colonge Park is planning an addition this fall with the goal of enhancing learning. Thanks to a grant, the Mansfield Area Park is building an outdoor classroom, which they plan to operate as an extension of the museum. Director Cameron Montgomery says they want the project to be intergenerational.
3: It is actually amazing how many youth come here, use this space, and love it. So it's already a hub for education and for youth. This is expanding on that mandate and then trying to attract seniors as well.
2: The outdoor classroom will be built in the fall. One person faces 7 counts of uttering threats to cause death or bodily harm after an investigation by the Renfrew OPP. The call came in on May 28th in the town of Arm Pryor. Besides threatening, the suspect also faces charges for uttering threats to damage property, obstructing a peace officer, and mischief. They were held for a bail hearing. And a new golf tournament coming to Renfrew is aiming to help young grievers make important connections. Madison Zor says the Zor Family Funeral Home's first annual Remembrance Classic will come to the Renfrew Golf Club on July 31st, supporting local charities with the help of the community, starting with a very special cause.
4: The idea behind this golf tournament is to come together for a day of fun, remembering, getting community together, and all the proceeds for our first year are going to be going to the Young Grievers Camp through Roger Nielsen House.
2: Registration is open now through the Renfrew Golf Club website. In sports, the Town of Arm Pryor's pickleball program will continue at the Nick Smith Center, registered through the Town.

0: 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Your Ottawa Valley three-day forecast is next.
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0: Oldies 107.7, Armprior's three-day forecast. Sunshine for the rest of the day, a high of 26 degrees. Then tonight, clear skies with a low of 11. Tomorrow, sunny in the morning and early afternoon, turning to a mix of sun and cloud with a slight chance of showers or a thunderstorm, a high of 30, the humidex near 32. And on Wednesday, cloudy with a good chance of more rain, a high of 24. I'm Casey Egan. It's the 70s, 80s, and more.
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10: Pinpoint weather. Oldies 107.7, Arm Pryor's 3-day forecast. Sunshine for the rest of the day, a high of 26 degrees. Then tonight, clear skies with a low of 11. Tomorrow, sunny in the morning and early afternoon, turning to a mix of sun and cloud with a slight chance of showers or a thunderstorm, a high of 30, the humidex near 32. And on Wednesday, cloudy with a good chance of more rain, a high of 24. I'm Casey Egan. It's the 70s, 80s, and more.
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1: 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Plus, picnic foods that are growing and declining in popularity. 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
1: Oldies 107.7, Empire's 3-day forecast. Sunshine for the rest of the day, a high of 26 degrees. Then tonight, clear skies with a low of 11. Tomorrow, sunny in the morning and early afternoon, turning to a mix of sun and cloud with a slight chance of showers or a thunderstorm, a high of 30, the humidex near 32. And on Wednesday, cloudy with a good chance of more rain, a high of 24. I'm Casey Egan. It's the 70s, 80s, and more.

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0: Bill's Morning Mayhem Scavenger Hunt and the mystery item of the day. Here's Bill Porter.
1: Well, did you happen to find any of the first five items over the weekend? We certainly got a lot of entries over the weekend. Remember, you don't have to send each item in on each day. You do have some time to try and figure this out, try and figure out where you can find these items. Snap a selfie with them. Text the word mayhem along with that selfie to us at 1-888-668-0967. That puts you in the running for $2,500. The person who finds the most items will win. If we get a tie, we will do a draw. I'm still trying to find my yellow Sony Walkman. I'm very disappointed that I can't find it. I know it's somewhere. I have a slight idea of where it could be that I haven't checked yet. This might be happening to you as well. Do not get discouraged. $2,500 on the line. $2,500. And with that being said, are you ready for your first item of the week? Week number two, item number six. If you thought the Walkman was tough to find, this one may be even more difficult as we stay with sort of the same time period. Item number six, one VHS rewinder. Remember these things? Their only purpose was to completely rewind a VHS videotape. They had tons of them at video rental stores for those people that weren't kind and didn't rewind. Do they still exist? Do you still have one? One VHS rewinder is what we are looking for today. Mayhem, 1-888-668-0967, along with a selfie of you with this item. It does not need to work. It just needs to be one VHS rewinder. Good luck. And don't forget, you can see all of the items, all six of them so far, at our website.
0: When you find today's mystery item, take a photo with it and text it to us along with the word mayhem. 888-668-0967.
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1: Two local education worker unions are speaking out against planned staffing cuts at the Renford County District School Board, saying that local schools are already dealing with staffing shortages and growing student needs as is. The Renfrew OPP has charged one person with several counts of uttering threats to cause death or bodily harm following a May 28th incident in the town of Arnprior. And the Snowbird Alumni Association is calling on Canadians to write their MPs as the federal government plans to ground the iconic plane show at the end of 2026 while they transition to new jets. Everything that matters in Arnprior, you'll hear it on Oldies 107.7. 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
1: Oldies 107.7, Arnprior's 3-day forecast. Sunshine for the rest of the day, a high of 26 degrees. Then tonight, clear skies with a low of 11. Tomorrow, sunny in the morning and early afternoon, turning to a mix of sun and cloud with a slight chance of showers or a thunderstorm, a high of 30, the humidex near 32. And on Wednesday, cloudy with a good chance of more rain, a high of 24. I'm Casey Egan. It's the 70s, 80s, and more.

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1: 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Plus, picnic foods that are growing and declining in popularity. 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
4: Pinpoint weather. Oldies 107.7, Arnprior's 3-day forecast. Sunshine for the rest of the day, a high of 26 degrees. Then tonight, clear skies with a low of 11. Tomorrow, sunny in the morning and early afternoon, turning to a mix of sun and cloud with a slight chance of showers or a thunderstorm, a high of 30, the humidex near 32. And on Wednesday, cloudy with a good chance of more rain, a high of 24. I'm Casey Egan. It's the 70s, 80s, and more.

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3: Clear skies overnight, low of 10 degrees. I'm Rick Stowe with your three-day pinpoint weather details coming up. Coldwell Banker's community yard sale advertised great finds just around the corner and took over Uptown Arnprior Saturday from 8 a.m. to noon.
4: I really think we are doing an amazing job, and it's going to really help our hospital out in Arnprior.
3: That spokesperson, Cheryl Richardson-Burney, who says the great thing was people would come to shop, then bring back goods from their houses to donate. The Coldwell Banker Community Yard Sale, Saturday at 194 Daniel Street South. Schutz Cologne Park is best known for a spectacular waterfall and zip lining, but education and learning could also be an attraction. The site's director, Cameron Montgomery, says they plan to create a living museum of sorts, an outdoor space where the museum can expand on what it does.
5: We also received funding for an outdoor classroom, and then we've recently built a block sanitarium, like a beautiful bathroom facility upgrade here at the site, and it's accessible. So we're going to have the outdoor classroom connect to the bloc sanitaire.
3: Montgomery says the outdoor classroom will be built in the fall. Meanwhile, they've added new activities for seniors this summer, such as weekly walking club, bird watching, and music jams. In sports, in Major League Baseball action, the Toronto Blue Jays entertain the Philadelphia Phillies this evening at 7:07. The New York Knicks are at home in Madison Square Garden for Game 3 of the NBA Finals as the San Antonio Spurs come to town tonight at 8:30. With playoff fever, here's Kennedy Freeman, a presentation of Anderson Automotive, Jim's Restaurant, and Jim's Auto Glass Plus.
6: After one of the wildest games in NHL playoff history, the Carolina Hurricanes will look to even the series when they take on the Vegas Golden Knights in Game 4 tomorrow night. Vegas leads the series 2-1 after surviving a frantic Game 3 that saw the Hurricanes erase a 4-goal third-period deficit before the Golden Knights finally won 5-4 in double overtime, setting up what should be a pivotal Game 4 in the Stanley Cup Final. Carolina will be looking to shift momentum with a win on the road, while Vegas can move within one victory of its second Stanley Cup Final in 4 years. I'm Kennedy Freeman. Playoff fever returns tomorrow morning at 8 o'clock.
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3: Oldies 107.7, Arnprior's three-day forecast. Tonight, clear, low 10. Tomorrow, sunny, high 30. The Humidex 32, the UV index 8 or very high. Wednesday, cloud with likely showers, high 24. I'm Rick Stowe with Arnprior's breaking and local news.
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1: Good afternoon. This is Steve Gregory. Hope you had a great weekend. Has there been a busier time for sports than right now? Marner scores the fastest hat trick in Cup Final history. Golden Knights win 5-4 in double overtime. They lead the series 2-1. Game 4 will be tomorrow night. And you got the Knicks and the Spurs tonight in the NBA Finals. Knicks lead that series 2-0. Alexander Zverev wins the French Open. Nelly Korda wins the U.S. Open. And this week, the World Cup gets underway on Thursday. If you're a sports fan, I'm thinking you're going to be very busy for a while.
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10: Oldies 107.7, Arn Pryor's three-day forecast. Tonight, clear, low 10. Tomorrow, sunny, high 30. The Humidex 32, the UV index 8 or very high. Wednesday, cloud with likely showers, high 24. I'm Rick Stowe. It's the 70s, 80s, and

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1: This is Steve Gregory on your Monday. Well, on the weekend, Denmark had their National Mullet Championship. 12 competitors, more than 1,000 spectators, and 43-year-old construction worker Thomas Berg took home top prize. Yeah, I wonder if these competitors are all single. The mullet, by the way, once described by Vogue as history's most divisive hairstyle. They say it comes back every 20 to 30 years. Let's hope not. And if you're not familiar with the mullet, just Google most 1980s hockey players.
0: This Father's Day, don't get Dad another World's Best Father mug. 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
1: Clear skies overnight, low of 10 degrees. I'm Rick Stowe with your three-day pinpoint weather details coming up. Coldwell Banker's community yard sale took over Uptown Arnprior Saturday from 8 a.m. to noon. Spokesperson Cheryl Richardson-Burney says the great thing was people would come to shop, then bring back goods from their own houses to donate.
2: This rummage sale is going fantastic. Everybody is buying stuff here, and guess what? They go home and they bring stuff back because they love what we are doing.
3: Mm-hmm. That's the community of Arnprior.
1: Cheryl thanks the community for its response and its support. The Coldwell Banker Community Yard Sale, Saturday at 194 Daniel Street South. The Renfrew County District School Board says declining enrollment is behind planned staffing reductions across the system. The board intends to eliminate about 11 full-time equivalent positions as part of efforts to maintain a balanced budget. However, local CUPE unions argue the cuts will negatively affect school operations and student support. The board says it remains committed to student achievement and is prioritizing special education and mental health services in its latest budget. The town of Arnprior held a flag-raising ceremony this morning at 10 a.m., consistent with its proclamation of Pride Month in the community. The rainbow banner will fly at Town Hall until June 14th. The Zohr Family Funeral Home's first-ever Remembrance Classic is hoping to bring the community out for a day on the fairways for charity.
4: We don't necessarily have a goal in mind, but we're excited to just see where this can lead us, and it's truly all about getting everyone together and having somewhere special that the proceeds can go to.
1: That's Madison Zohr, who says this year's event will support the Roger Neils and Children's Hospice Young Grievers Camp, which combines fun, traditional camp activities with grief education and support just west of Perth on Christie Lake. The event runs July 31st. In sports, in Major League Baseball action, the Toronto Blue Jays entertain the Philadelphia Phillies this evening at 7:07. The New York Knicks are at home in Madison Square Garden for Game 3 of the NBA Finals as the San Antonio Spurs come to town tonight at 8:30. NHL playoffs resume tomorrow night in Vegas with the Golden Knights up 2-1 in the Stanley Cup Final with the Carolina Hurricanes. Game time is 8 p.m. I'm Rick Stowe. Stay connected to your community. 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
6: Canada's main stock index gained over 60 points today, while U.S. markets were mixed but mostly higher as strength in energy and mining shares on the TSX combined with a rebound in technology and semiconductor stocks south of the border. The S&P TSX Composite Index was up 65 points to 34,479. In New York, the Dow Jones Industrial Average was down 81 points to 50,786. The S&P 500 Index was up 22 points to 7,406, while the Nasdaq Composite gained 220 points to finish at 25,930. The Canadian dollar traded for 71.67 cents U.S. compared with 71.73 cents on Friday. The crude oil contract was up 85 cents U.S. to $91.39 per barrel, while the price of gold was down $13.90 U.S. to close at $4,351.40 an ounce. Your Oldies Pinpoint weather details are coming up.
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1: Oldies 107.7, Iron Prior's three-day forecast. Tonight, clear, low 10. Tomorrow, sunny, high 30. The Humidex 32, the UV index 8 or very high. Wednesday, cloud with likely showers, high 24. I'm Rick Stowe with Iron Prior's breaking and local news.
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0: and the mystery item of the day. Here's Bill Porter.
1: Well, did you happen to find any of the first five items over the weekend? We certainly got a lot of entries over the weekend. Remember, you don't have to send each item in on each day. You do have some time to try and figure this out, try and figure out where you can find these items. Snap a selfie with them. Text the word mayhem along with that selfie to us at 1-888-668-0967. That puts you in the running for $2,500. The person who finds the most items will win. If we get a tie, we will do a draw. I'm still trying to find my yellow Sony Walkman. I'm very disappointed that I can't find it. I know it's somewhere. I have a slight idea of where it could be that I haven't checked yet. This might be happening to you as well. Do not get discouraged. $2,500 on the line. $2,500. And with that being said, are you ready for your first item of the week? Week number two, item number six. If you thought the Walkman was tough to find, this one may be even more difficult as we stay with sort of the same time period. Item number six, one VHS rewinder. Remember these things? Their only purpose was to completely rewind a VHS videotape. They had tons of them at video rental stores for those people that weren't kind and didn't rewind. Do they still exist? Do you still have one? One VHS rewinder is what we are looking for today. Mayhem, 1-888-668-0967, along with a selfie of you with this item. It does not need to work. It just needs to be one VHS rewinder. Good luck. And don't forget, you can see all of the items, all six of them so far, at our website.
0: When you find today's mystery item, take a photo with it and text it to us along with the word mayhem. 888-668-0967.
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1: 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Like the transportation, walkability, mild weather. 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Out of 16 cities, you got Vancouver at number one, Toronto at number three. San Francisco, by the way, bottom of the list. World Cup gets underway Thursday, and if you like soccer, there will be 104 matches for you to watch.
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5: Oldies 107.7, Arn Pryor's three-day forecast. Tonight, clear, low 10. Tomorrow, sunny, high 30. The Humidex 32, the UV index 8 or very high. Wednesday, cloud with likely showers, high 24. I'm Rick Stowe. It's the 70s, 80s, and more.
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1: 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Friday, June 19th, it's the OPP 911 Swing for a Cause at Renfrew Golf Club. All gets underway at 11 with a light lunch. Shotgun start at 1. Then there'll be dinner, prizes, and music. 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That includes your lunch, dinner, cart, and other giveaways as well. All proceeds be going to Columbus Club of Renfrew. If you'd like to check it out, you can grab all your details at arnpriortoday.ca.
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1: Clear skies overnight, low of 10 degrees. I'm Rick Stowe with your three-day pinpoint weather details coming up. Coldwell Banker's Community Yard Sale advertised great finds just around the corner, and the function left organizers pleased. Spokesperson Cheryl Richardson-Burney says the great thing was people would come to shop, then bring back goods from their own houses to donate. Cheryl thanks the community for its response and its support.
2: Arm Prior is one of the most amazing towns, and we are doing a great business by doing what we're doing today.
1: The Coldwell Banker Community Yard Sale with proceeds to Arm Prior Regional Hospital, Saturday at 194 Daniel Street South. One person faces several counts of uttering threats to cause death or bodily harm after an investigation by Renfrew OPP. The call came in May 28th in Arm Prior. Besides threatening, the suspect also faces charges of uttering threats to damage property, obstructing a peace officer, and mischief. They were held for a bail hearing. Schutzkollonge Park is best known for a spectacular waterfall and ziplining, but education and learning could also be an attraction. The site's director, Cameron Montgomery, says they plan to create a living museum of sorts, an outdoor space where the museum can expand on what it does.
3: We also received funding for an outdoor classroom, and then we've recently built a block sanitaire, like a beautiful bathroom facility upgrade here at the site, and it's accessible. So we're going to have the outdoor classroom connect to the block sanitaire.
1: Montgomery says the outdoor classroom will be built in the fall. Meanwhile, they've added new activities for seniors this summer, such as weekly walking club, bird watching, and music jams. In sports, in Major League Baseball action, the Toronto Blue Jays entertain the Philadelphia Phillies this evening at 7:07. The New York Knicks are at home in Madison Square Garden for Game 3 of the NBA Finals as the San Antonio Spurs come to town tonight at 8:30. NHL playoffs resume tomorrow night in Vegas with the Golden Knights up 2-1 in the Stanley Cup Final with the Carolina Hurricanes. Game time is 8 p.m. I'm Rick Stowe. Stay connected to your community. 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
1: Oldies 107.7. Arn Prior's three-day forecast. Tonight clear, low 10. Tomorrow sunny, high 30. The Humidex 32. The UV index 8 or very high. Wednesday, cloud with likely showers, high 24. I'm Rick Stowe with Arn Prior's breaking and local news.
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10: Oldies 107.7, Arn Pryor's three-day forecast. Tonight, clear, low 10. Tomorrow, sunny, high 30. The Humidex 32, the UV index 8 or very high. Wednesday, cloud with likely showers, high 24. I'm Rick Snow. It's the 70s, 80s, and

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10: Oldies 107.7, Arn Pryor's three-day forecast. Tonight, clear, low 10. Tomorrow, sunny, high 30. The Humidex 32, the UV index 8 or very high. Wednesday, cloud with likely showers, high 24. I'm Rick Stowe. It's the 70s, 80s, and more.
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